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2: 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D3 Bio, ang D3 na may VCO. 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

0: That song was brought to you by D3 Bio. 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D3 Bio. Ang D3 na may VCO. Ang VCO na may D3. Mabibili sa mga butika. 101.5 K5 News FM.
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0: 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DTX 500
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3: This song is brought to you by D3 Bio. 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Ang D3 na may VCO. Ang VCO na may D3. 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

0: 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Ito ang himpilan na kampiyon sa balita, kampiyon sa musika, kampiyon sa drama, kampiyon sa komentaryo, at kampiyon sa serbisyo publiko sa Bacolod City. 101.5 K5 News FM, championing the lives of the Filipino.
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